0: From the Accurate Heating and Cooling Studios,
1: WFCO Lancaster, WCCP Chillicothe, WTWK Logan.
2: I just love the river. 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
2: The River.

Kingdom and Rescue Me. You're listening to The River. I'm JP, and you maybe have that food combination that you think is just delicious, but everybody else around you is a little repulsed by it. 800-609-1049. I have been working diligently for weeks now to get one of my coworkers

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1: With Hannah out on maternity leave, Monday starts a stream of River artists filling in as celebrity guest hosts on the River Morning Show. And it begins 7 a.m. with Patrick Mayberry. 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
1: Sunny clouds today with showers and thunderstorms becoming likely in the afternoon. Highs in the lower 80s with a light south wind. Evening showers and storms, then mostly cloudy tonight. Lows in the upper 60s. Skies become partly sunny Monday. Highs in the lower 80s. I'm meteorologist Matthew Harding on Uplifting and Encouraging the River.
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7: The river weather. A mix of sun and clouds today with showers and thunderstorms becoming likely in the afternoon, highs in the lower 80s with a light south wind. Evening showers and storms, then mostly cloudy tonight, lows in the upper 60s. Skies become partly sunny Monday, highs in the lower 80s. I'm meteorologist Matthew Harding on Uplifting and Encouraging the River.
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